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0: 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Loving life
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1: Tonight, showers and thunderstorms will fizzle as we move past nightfall, and low temperatures will drift back into the middle 70s. So very muggy to begin the weekend. We'll run that temperature back up into the middle 90s with isolated afternoon showers and thunderstorms on Saturday. Not unlike the same conditions we'll experience on Sunday. 76 in the morning, 94 in the afternoon with isolated showers and thunderstorms. Maybe a slight uptick in the shower count for Monday and Tuesday of next week. We'll look for scattered afternoon activity. Josh Eaches with the Storm Station Forecast, WBRZ Channel 2.

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1: 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She couldn't lift weights, but the coach came and helped modify her.

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16: Tonight, showers and thunderstorms will fizzle as we move past nightfall and low temperatures will drift back into the middle 70s. So very muggy to begin the weekend. We'll run that temperature back up into the middle 90s with isolated afternoon showers and thunderstorms on Saturday. Not unlike the same conditions we'll experience on Sunday. 76 in the morning, 94 in the afternoon with isolated showers and thunderstorms, maybe a slight uptick in the shower count for Monday and Tuesday of next week. We'll look for scattered afternoon activity. Josh Eaches with the Storm Station Forecast, WBRZ Channel 2.

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0: 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It's 9 o'clock in Tiger Country. 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
3: Tonight, showers and thunderstorms will fizzle as we move past nightfall, and low temperatures will drift back into the middle 70s. So very muggy to begin the weekend. We'll run that temperature back up into the middle 90s with isolated afternoon showers and thunderstorms on Saturday. Not unlike the same conditions we'll experience on Sunday. 76 in the morning, 94 in the afternoon with isolated showers and thunderstorms. Maybe a slight uptick in the shower count for Monday and Tuesday of next week. We'll look for scattered afternoon activity. Josh Eaches with the Storm Station Forecast, WBRZ Channel 2.

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0: 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It's 10 o'clock in Tiger Country. 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

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I am Jody Valens, Hannah Harper, and Carrie Underwood perform String Cheese live at the Grand Ole Opry. 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

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I'm Jody Van Allen, inviting you to join us with Tyler Farr at the Texas Club. That's going to be a party coming on August 21st, so make your plans. 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

Combs on Cafe Nashville. I am Jody Vallon. A good thing for a drone here. Apparently, drones are dropping flotation devices to swimmers in distress just off the New York City's Rockaway Beach. That is a fantastic idea. Here's Carly Pierce with Riley Green. If I don't leave, I'm going to stay. 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Two more.

0: I did about Ted Lasso this past week. I was a little disappointed, though, because there was only one episode.
1: I know. You like to binge.
0: I do. Yeah.
1: You like to binge. However, you also have been known to sit up until midnight, the night of, morning of the release of Ted Lasso episodes.
0: Absolutely.
1: And I have a feeling that's the way it's going to go. So I guess new episodes being released weekly on Wednesdays on Apple TV will turn into midnight Tuesdays for you.
0: I think it's a fantastic idea. Why not? We'll have a date night every night.
1: Every Tuesday night,
0: yeah,
1: right?
0: Exactly, yes.
1: I love the show so much, and it looks like it's going to be a good season. 10 episodes is going to run through October 7th of 2026.
0: Okay.
1: Here's the thing. Look around your local bakeries, because I did and found there's a bakery not too far from here that is doing a whole Ted Lasso thing this week, including biscuits with the boss.
0: Oh.
1: Also, there are recipes that you can find online so you can make your own biscuits with the boss.
0: Well, I will eat all the biscuits that you buy.
1: Or make.
0: Either way, I'm not picky. Yeah. As long as they're good, I'll eat them. Here's Bailey Zimmerman on Cafe Nashville at Chevy Silverado.
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Tucker Wedmore on Cafe Nashville. I am Jody Vallon. So if you're wondering, like the rest of us, when Odyssey is going to be available at home, well, maybe by the end of the year, you might be in luck. According to Christopher Nolan's historical release patterns, Universal Pictures' standard windowing strategy is about November on Blu-ray and, of course, video on demand. Then you can get it on Peacock around February of next year. The Odyssey home viewing. It's Dan and Shay. It's Say So on Cafe Nashville.

0: and shoot your shot. 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This is Brandon Gilbert, and you can check out my new song, Good Damn, wherever you listen to music.
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0: 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My new song, Easy to Love, is available everywhere now.
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1: Kevin Nash, I'm Jody Fallon. So Carrie Underwood starring in the show open once again for NBC's Sunday Night Football, the 14th consecutive season. It all begins September 13th, and I can't wait. 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

Alexander Kay, That's Straight for the Heart, sponsored by Wheelhouse Records on Cafe Nashville and 100.7 The Tiger. Hey, join us for Coe Wetzel. The Night Champion Tour is going to hit the Raising Cane's River Center September 4th. Going to be a party. Here's Kenny Chesney, Carry On.

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Friday on Cafe Nashville. I am Jody Vallon. So counting calories, not only a good thing for helping people with weight loss, but in older adults, it actually improves their heart health too. Yeah, cut 250 calories each day. It's even better than exercise. There you go.

0: on Cafe Nashville. I am Jody Van Allen. All right, Jody B, let's talk Noah Wyle.
1: Yeah, we know he is rocking it on the pit, right?
0: Yes, he is.
1: He has actually given us a little bit of insight into season three. They are starting to film very, very soon. And it's supposed to come to us around January. But here's the thing. He's given us where the timeline is going to be. Because if you remember, each season is a full day, a full shift.
0: Yeah.
1: Last season, it was July 4th. We know that in the pit, in the ER, ED, whatever you want to call it, there are a lot of stuff. There's a lot of things going on July 4th,
0: 100%,
1: right?
0: Yes.
1: And this time, he says it's going to be around the November holidays.
0: Oh.
1: So I'm wondering what that's going to bring. What kind of new medical situations, crises, it's going to bring.
0: Turkey basting, turkey frying, that's going to be obvious, right?
1: Right.
0: Hopefully there's some, you know, fork stabbings and stuff like that.
1: I was going to say, I feel like there's going to be some stabbings between family members. I'm not laughing at this, except I am.
0: Yeah, right. Taylor Swift, Cafe Nashville.

So guess what? It's the weekend.

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0: Wars on Cafe Nashville. I am Jody Vallon talking with Brantley Gilbert about his album Sins of the Father. What was your inspiration on this one?
1: You know, there was a large chapter of my life where I wasn't planning on being anybody's dad or anybody's husband. I wanted to be a biker and play music, and I really thought I'd either be dead or incarcerated by 30 years old. So it was like kind of one of those things where I went from the mentality of here for a good time, not a long time, to holy shit, I've got three kids, and we started late. Man, we're like trying to find a way to turn back some years, but being in this chapter of life and looking back and a mix somewhere between, man, that was fun, and how do we make it through that? How in the world am I still here?
0: Good damn. This is Brantley Gilbert, sponsored by Will House Records. You always

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Kevin Ashley. I'm Jody Valens. So Jelly Roll says now he's going to take a little bit of a break from touring. During a recent show in Salt Lake City, he revealed plans to take an extended break. I'm talking about maybe almost 2 years. Zach John King gets a drinking on Kevin.

Let him in anyway. That is Blake Shelton on Cafe Nashville. I am Jody Van Allen. So you can win free groceries for an entire year. I'm talking $5,000 in free groceries. 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

Unforgettable is right with Thomas Rhett on Cafe Nashville. I am Jody Valens. About 20 years ago, Atlantic Seafood Sauce Company was abandoned in the town of St. Mary's, Newfoundland. And here's the thing. About 110 tanks filled with 3,000 gallons each of fermented fish sauce left behind, continuing to ferment, rot over the years. The smell has to be terrible, right? Last week, they started a $1.2 million project just to clean that stuff up. Man, I'm sure it needs it. Here's Chris Jansen. Yeah.

0: Fight for a Girl. Chris Jansen on Cafe Nashville, sponsored by Harpeth 60 Records. I'm Jody Van Ellen. All right, Jody B., The Legend of Zelda coming to the movies.
1: Yeah, we have known about this for a long time, but I do have some good news. You know, we recently lost Sam Neill, and it just broke my heart. But he actually filmed his part in this movie, this upcoming movie. It's supposed to come out in May of next year. He filmed it before he passed away, so we will be able to see him on screen again.
0: That's fantastic. Of course, we know him best as the doctor in Jurassic Park.
1: But Hunt for Red October. There's so much that he did.
0: So many things he did, exactly. So it's going to be great to be able to see him in a movie theater once again.
1: Yeah it's going to be, if not the last, probably one of the last times we'll see him up on the big screen.
0: Oh, man. What a great tribute that is to him.
1: I know.
0: Jason Aldean, don't

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0: Burns, it's Clodo from the Flatland Cavalry right of Lubbock, Texas. It's funny, I always tell everyone we're just a band of misfits. 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
14: Okay.

Morgan Wallen, and I got better. What's up? We're Big D and Bubba. Thank you so much for starting off your day with us. It's the weekend wake up. You should probably stay because we got a good show for you. And now Chris Stapleton on the weekend wake up.

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1: So they're saying that board games are coming back, and they have the stats to prove it. And first off, what do you guys think is number one board game that 18 to 44 and 45 and older both play the most?
0: Scrabble.
1: No.
2: Monopoly.
1: Yes.
0: I was going to go Monopoly, but that just seems like an older game. I didn't think.
1: No, it is.
0: I thought like Scrabble, at least it's like words.
1: Most of the board games are, so you got Monopoly, Checkers, Yahtzee, which is stupid. God, I hate
0: Battleship.
1: Yahtzee. Battleship did not make it. Trivial
0: Dude, how
1: Pursuit
0: did Battleship
1: did.
0: Not make it? We have
3: because you can only have two people.
0: Yeah, but we set up a board. It's actually, you have to take shots when you hit and miss and
3: okay,
0: all that.
3: Okay, but
0: kind
3: you're
0: of
3: now
0: stuff.
3: Modifying it. Battleship itself is two people, and that's not really conducive to group settings the way a Trivial Pursuit
4: Ours
3: is.
4: Ours is called Battle Shots.
3: I mean, you're very proud of this.
1: I would go to that. That's in your garage for that. Chess is for the... what is Garrett's Gen Z?
0: Chess is big?
1: It's big. It's higher than...
0: That's because of that Queen's Gambit movie, man. That, like, you saw a big surge of people wanting to learn how to play chess after that.
1: Hey, Garrett, you ever heard of Bananagrams? You ever play that?
2: No.
3: Yeah, Bananagrams, you have to make, you get tiles, kind of like a Scrabble, but I don't think you have to have a board. So you're making words.
1: Catan? C-A-T-A-N?
0: That's
1: Catan?
0: When we have to like take over the board, like the lands and whatever, and use all the...
3: Like Risk?
0: Yeah, no, it's like you have all the resources and things you have to... That. Yeah, you got to connect roads and things. I don't know how to play it. I've watched people play it.
1: Have you ever played Mahjong?
0: No.
1: Mahjong is big, too.
3: Yeah, that's become a very social game. I was at some craft fair, and people were offering custom
1: that
3: Mahjong stuff.
1: Tiles or whatever.
3: Yeah.
0: Do you guys play Throw Burrito?
3: No.
0: Oh, you need to. It's great. It's got a little foam burrito you get to throw at people.
1: I find that most games are just the same game, but just like different props. You know? It's kind of like...
0: Dude, you know what I hate is when people pull out the... what's the cards? The Cards Against Humanity?
3: I was about to say, what happened to Cards Against Humanity? Like, I love that.
0: That comes out, and I get so honest, and people like... After the whole thing is done, they're like, man, I don't know if we should have played this game.
1: Have you guys seen... called Ultimate Uno, I think, or Mean Uno, or
0: I
1: something
0: don't know,
1: like that.
0: But Uno
1: it's where
0: awesome.
1: It's like, instead of draw fours, it's like draw... Tens.
3: Yeah.
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0: to that song. Think as you're drunk, it's Riley Green with Big D and Bubba.
1: So Bubba believes that, well, he doesn't like to eat soup in the summer because it's too hot. But you have what? He has an idea.
2: Oh, I talked about it before. Talking about the, it's basically ice cream flavored soup for winter. So it's like not just melted ice cream, because like in the winter you don't want to eat like ice cream because it makes your core cold. You know, you eat something cold, it makes you colder. Okay. Well, it's kind of the same thing.
1: But you have heaters in the house and you could get warm.
2: But
1: and
2: it's
1: eat
2: the
1: it.
2: Same process, so which is
1: eat
2: why
1: eat it outside all the time.
2: But this is the same process as to why I think it's too hot for soup.
1: Don't let me get in your way.
2: At this time of year, the last thing you want is something hot and savory. It's just a fact.
1: Unless you're in an air-conditioned room like everyone is. But go ahead. You feel like we're all sitting outside all the time.
2: Come on. I need your opinion here. Is it too hot for soup in the summer?
3: In most cases, yes.
2: Yes!
1: Gosh dang it.
2: Yes!
1: All right. So what do you want to do?
2: Hey, Garrett. Too hot for soup, or you like soup in the summer?
4: No, soup year-round. What do you mean?
2: Oh.
1: Yeah.
2: Oh. All right. What do I want to do? I was just saying, we were talking about it, and I was like, yeah, just it's way too hot for soup at this time of year. I don't know. Anybody want to talk about it? It is split here in the room. It's 2-2. So if you feel that it's too if you feel that it's too hot for soup, we want to hear from you. If you
1: holy
2: disagree.
1: Cow, really?
2: Wow. Dude, why not? What? We are settling this argument once and for all. Literally, we're not going to spend a whole lot of time on it.
3: We're the only ones arguing.
2: Yeah, you know why? Because y'all are crazy. Because it is too hot for soup.

0: Jake Owen on the weekend wake up with Big D and Bubba.
1: Well, Bubba's fired up about it. He's not eating soup in the summer.
2: Too hot for soup!
1: This is the dumbest thing. People care, apparently. Hey, what's up?
3: Good morning. It depends on the soup. Ramen, you can definitely eat it anytime because it's amazing. Also, I can eat gumbo, like, every day. I'm not even Cajun. Any day, anytime, summer, whatever, 10 or 15 degrees.
0: That is a fall, winter, spring thing only for me. It's crazy. It is way too hot right now for soup. All right. Hey, thank you.
3: Y'all have a good one.
0: You too. Bye-bye.
3: Huh?
0: Thank you. Hey, too hot for soup or no?
3: Yes, too hot for soup.
1: All right. That's all you need.
0: Is that part of the line from Mark Chestnut? It's too hot for soup, too cold to fish? No? Too cold at home?
1: Man, you got me thinking it actually says that now. I don't know. Hey, what's up?
4: Hey, I thought my husband was the only one that said it's too hot for soup. So you're not alone.
0: All right. I feel better
4: I'm
0: now.
4: I'm not alone. I'm not the only one with a husband like that.
0: Okay. Well, for your personal opinion, though, is it too hot for soup or no?
4: No, not for me. I can eat it anytime. I'm in that group that says you eat your food hot anyway.
0: Yeah. All right, thank you. Bye-bye.
4: All right, have a good one.
0: Hi, it's Big D and Bubba. What do you think? Is it too hot for soup?
5: It is too hot for soup, my man. We don't eat turkey every day of the year either. We only do that at Thanksgiving time.
0: So dude's got a good point.
5: For certain things.
0: All right, thank you, man.
5: Love you guys.
1: See ya.
0: And I guess this will be it. This will be the last caller on this.
1: By the way, it's too hot to fish, not soup. You made me go look it up. You doubted. I doubted you.
0: Too hot to fish, too hot for golf, but it's too cold at home. Mark Chesson. Is it too hot for soup or no?
6: According to my husband, yes.
1: There we go.
0: What about according to you?
6: Not to me. I make a brisket chili verde soup, and when you add the sour cream and avocado, it kind of cools it down.
1: Wow.
6: But my husband says it's too hot.
0: It's not too hot for lukewarm soup.
1: Wow, that sounds impressive. All right, well, thank you.
6: Hey, you're welcome.
1: See ya.

0: tell me. It's Jason Aldean. And this is the Weekend Wake Up.
1: What's your big question, Bubba?
0: I want to get your opinion, Garrett's opinion, Carson's opinion, Schaefer's opinion. Everybody, I need everybody in on this. So, you know, I drink a lot of coffee every day. I think, about 10 cups is about average?
1: Yeah.
0: Because it got to where I go out, and now I have two coffee cups, and I fill them both up. And so I double fist coffee all the time. Like, right now, I have two coffees. So I'm thinking about putting a... My mom and dad, you go to your parents' house, they always give you stuff. Mom and dad gave me a coffee machine, like a little old school Mr. Coffee deal, like a 12 cup or whatever thing. Would you guys be okay if I brewed coffee here in the studio during the show to keep me from having to leave the studio to go get coffee? We used to have that back in the day.
2: Is it that big of an inconvenience to walk 20 steps to the break room?
0: Well, it would keep me from walking out of the room.
1: But we like you.
2: Yeah, we occasionally like it when you're gone.
1: Yeah, that's the question. That's actually the question. Yeah, you're a lot.
3: I'm not a coffee person, but I do like the smell.
2: Same. Yeah, I feel that.
3: So I'm on board.
1: I don't care what you do.
2: Yeah, I mean, if you want to do it, it's fine.
0: It's in my coffee. It's in my car right now. It's in the trunk. And I'm like, do I bring it in or no? So I wanted to get your opinion because I don't want you guys, me bringing this in, putting it in, and starting to brew coffee during the middle of the show here in the studio, and then...
2: Are we going to get the noise?
0: When I walk
2: that
0: out...
2: That coffee brewing noise, yes, just in the course. Middle, in the background?
0: But I just didn't want to, like, walk out and have you guys go, oh, we've got to do something. I didn't want an intervention about, you know, me brewing coffee.
2: Bubba, we have so many other things that we could intervene about. Coffee is very, very, very low on that list.
1: Yes, not I. There's other things.
0: All right, so y'all are good with this, then?
2: Sure.
1: I'm fine.

0: So Bubba brought his coffee maker. It's like a drip maker, not a like a K-cup or anything. We have no. Do we have one? Yeah, we have one. It's in the kitchen. But he wanted to bring this. So I'm now. Do you not hear that?
1: Put the microphone closer.
0: So this is the sound it makes.
1: This is what you're going to hear in the background all the time now. Just, you know how comforting this? It's like ASMR, but on the radio.
0: I don't know. It sounds like it had some of that bad lettuce. I don't like it. But it smells good.
1: It does smell nice. So what do you want me to do? What do you want me to do with this?
0: I don't think there's anything that we...
1: I mean, I have an option. I can go and keep doing it in the kitchen.
0: Why don't you do that?
1: I was just thinking this is a way to keep me in the studio. This is, if I go out and I brew a cup of coffee, a pot of coffee in here, then I go out of the studio less.
0: I think I speak for everyone here. You turn everyone's mics on, but I think we like it when you leave to get coffee.
2: I mean, we don't mind it.
0: It's a nice break.
2: Yeah.
0: Because you're usually gone for...
2: We get to breathe a little bit.
0: Five, 6 minutes
2: and it's quiet.
0: Yeah, we don't have to be like him going, squirrel, you know.
2: It's like, oh.
0: Oh, this is so loud.
2: It makes me want to do something. I know you've got not it. I know you got it driving.
0: I know you got it cranked up or whatever. It's
1: I'll move it. What if I move triggering. It to the back corner? I can move it to the back corner of the room.
0: Wrap it.
1: I'm going to the bathroom.
0: Wrap it. You can wrap it around with a quilt just to keep it the sound down.
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0: for the win. Ella Langley on the weekend wake up.
1: What's going on, Bubba?
0: I just put a reminder into my phone to go to the store after the show because I ran out last night of the world's greatest condiment.
1: This is what
0: I wanted to do is get your opinions on this.
1: Chick-fil-A sauce.
2: I am so team Heinz ketchup, but I know Bubba doesn't like ketchup, so I know it's not him. Ketchup is...
1: I'm going to say it's not Miracle Whip or that. I'm going to say that are you considering pickles as condiments?
0: No, pickles are... It's a food group.
1: All right, I'm just saying some people use them as, you know...
3: Well, but relish is a condiment, right? Even though it is pickles?
2: Yes.
0: No, relish is not.
1: Relish is not
0: a condiment.
1: I'm done here.
0: You're voted off.
1: Hey, it's a good run, Bubba. We had a good run.
0: You're just thinking because it comes in a pack that it's a condiment?
2: I'm saying, I can put it on a hot dog.
4: Because it's next to the ketchup and mustard.
2: Yes.
1: Okay, so...
0: Is lettuce a condiment because you can put it on a burger?
1: Correct.
5: No. I feel like if it squeezes out of a bottle, it's a condiment.
1: Carson said it right. If you can put it on, you can put it on a hot dog.
2: Yeah.
1: So that's a condiment. So, you can put chili on a hot dog. That's a condiment.
0: Tomato is a condiment?
1: I'm saying it's both. It can be both.
0: Yeah. No.
3: Because chili can be used as a condiment.
2: Tomato and ketchup form as a condiment.
3: True.
1: I mean, we're not getting into the...
2: Yeah, I know. Bubba, he's...
1: Hot mustard. Soy sauce.
0: Yellow mustard. The greatest, most versatile condiment on planet Earth.
1: I give you that.
0: It's got a little bit of spice. It's got a little zing. It's got a little everything. And I ran out yesterday, and I was like, I need to remember that. And it just hit me, and I'm like, but I wonder what you guys thought. And that was very interesting to hear all of y'all because nobody said hot sauce. Hot sauce is one of my other go-tos. Hot sauce and yellow mustard, I can live my life.
1: That yellow mustard you can put on cuts of meat and then it's a binder for your dry rub and when you're smoking or grilling.
5: Let me throw this one out there.
1: Go ahead.
5: Sriracha.
0: Sriracha is good.
2: I kind of thought he was going to go there. But
0: I would clump that into the hot sauce thing. I mean, any sriracha, Tabasco, etc., that all is hot sauce.
1: Good talk, kids.
6: Right. This is the Big D and Bubba Weekend Wake Up. 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

0: Big D and Bubba. 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
1: 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What's up?
2: What?
0: Hi, it's Big D and Bubba.
2: Big D and Bubba?
0: Yeah.
3: Bubba.
0: Ah.
3: Bubba.
2: Can I talk to you on the radio?
0: You are right now. 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
2: We're on the radio?
0: Yeah.
2: That.
0: And there goes the hang up. It was a little premature. You called the hang up earlier, but yeah, it came.
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0: weekend wake up, and we're Big D and Bubba. And if you want to reach out to us on socials, at Big D and Bubba on all the apps.
1: So our we get a lot of people come in. We get pretty much every artist that you know that comes in, and most are great, and some aren't good at all. However, we have some of our favorites that are in. It's the Cleverleys. Digger is here. Good morning to you, sir.
2: Good morning.
0: People love when you guys come by. I mean, they really do, because it's fun. It's a little irreverent. But it's also interesting because you guys are good. You're playing fun stuff, but you're good.
2: Well, thank you. When we originally started doing this, you know, I wanted it to be, you know, absurd.
1: What was the first one that you did that kind of took off and people were like, oh my gosh, this is cool?
2: It was a Black Eyed Peas song, Tonight's Gonna Be a Good Night.
1: Oh, yeah. And you did it in a whole bluegrass style?
2: We did a bluegrass style, but we did it at my farm on the back of a big low-boy flatbed trailer.
1: Yeah.
2: And then put fireworks around it.
1: Yeah.
2: And set them off like it was a kind of the first Cleverly Fest.
0: And, 12 people there.
1: Yeah. Well, all 12. They'll never forget it.
2: I put a sign out, a small yard sale sign that said free festival, free music fest.
1: Out by your place?
2: Out by my place. I cooked 20 pork butts.
1: Yeah.
2: And brought a couple porta potties out there so they wouldn't be going to my bathroom. I didn't know if anybody would come. Like 150 people came.
1: What? Oh, dude, you say free, and people go.
2: And we put out hay bales out there. Yeah. And it looked like a legitimate festival.
1: I think, you know? I got to tell you, of all the artists that come in, you guys are the ones that really stand out, because it's a mix of comedy, but the musicianship is so good. It's not like, hey, we're funny and we can kind of play. Like, you got all of it.
2: It was really important to me for that to be, you know, 75% of it.
1: Yeah.
2: You know, I wanted the comedy and to be able to weave the storylines in and out. Because I was a huge fan of Spinal Tap. So I wanted the comedy and the fact that we were doing these songs to be kind of absurd. But the musicianship was really important. So seeking out the best possible pickers.
1: So if you've never heard the Cleverleys play before, you're going to do it. We've got the whole crew in here. We got banjos, we got mandolins, we've got guitars, we got stand-up bass, fiddles, you name it. We got it all in here. We have a goat. I don't even know whose goat that is. And it's here. The Cleverleys are going to play for you. It's coming up next.

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1: Hey, the Cleverleys in the studio with us, Digger and the crew. All right, so let's get into it, man. It's comedy, it's bluegrass, it's country, and it's fun.
0: And this is going to be an original. Normally, you guys come in and you'll do covers and all that.
1: What? Yeah. Really?
2: Yeah, this is original, and it's about a neighbor.
0: Is it based on a true story?
2: Based on a true, loosely.
0: Okay.
2: Based on a true story. No. There is really a guy that lived about 2 miles down from our old farm. I never met him, but he had the prettiest garden I ever saw in my life.
1: Yeah.
2: And the best tomato plants I'd ever seen.
1: Yeah,
2: and then one day, there's all these black SUVs and dogs running around out there.
1: Oh, you get a little helicopter action, too?
2: And probably some helicopters.
1: Sure,
2: but I was like, what's going on at dude's house? And turns out tomato plants wasn't all he was
1: doing. No,
0: no. Yeah. So that's the inspiration on this one.
1: What rhymes with ATF?
2: And so I wrote this song. He won't know about it for 8 to 10.
1: All right, here you go. It's the Cleverleys.

He got five in a state pen, but he gets a grin thinking about being free. 'Cause buried in his backyard is a mason jar plumb full of them seeds.

0: one day. 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I hope he hears that.
1: He might have heard it just now. We're huge in jail. We have a very big captive audience.
0: Big time. Just we get the weird
1: jail
0: letters.
1: Mail.
0: We do, man.
1: They write letter. Oh yeah, they'll write a letter.
0: All of the space, all around the
1: letter. Like they'll write the letter and then they'll wrap around and they'll do these little spirals.
0: There's no white space on the paper. They use it all up.
1: They got time.
0: Yeah.
1: Nothing to do but write.
0: So I'm sure that he just heard it. So yeah. Big shout out to him.
2: Oh, I mean, better that than make a shank out of it.
0: That's exactly right. All right, the Cleverleys is with us. We got more music and fun. It's on the way next. 20

0: Cleverleys joining us in the studio. You can check out thecleverleys.com for shows playing around the world, literally. And you can check them out at thecleverleys.com. And also, if you are putting on a festival, you're putting on some kind of thing, and you want to hire them, super cheap, and they will they will do it.
1: We'll bring our fireworks display and everything.
2: Your people at the festival will love these guys. Yeah, and I'm serious. So I mean, whatever I know you're joking about it, but seriously, I would book you in a heartbeat.
0: Yeah, for sure. All right, so what are you guys going to play next for us?
1: We're going to play an old square dance number called Fireburning.
2: Grab your partner, Do-Si-Do, the whole thing?
0: Is this original or is this
1: This is not an original.
0: Oh, it's a classic.
2: From the 1800s?
1: Yeah. Yeah, it's an old classic.
0: Not that classic. All right, here we go. The Cleverleys.

0: Cleverleys. By the way, Digger, I must say, I'm so unhip that I had to Google that that was Sean Kingston. this is Fire Burning. I didn't know. I thought it was original.
1: No, I mean, it sounds like an original.
0: Kind of. Kind of sound like you're making it up as you're playing.
2: But. So who is the band? We haven't introduced everybody. I mean, we've been playing and goofing off and being silly. Who do you have today?
1: Oh, absolutely. This is my youngest boy.
0: And he's new. Do you not know his name?
2: Just born, didn't
1: you? No, I didn't meet him till just he was 6 years old. Met his mom at a little bluegrass festival in the desert called Burning Man. And 6 years later, he showed up at my doorstep.
0: And playing with a mandolin.
1: Said, you're my daddy.
0: Who we got else out here?
1: This one over here is... is my nephew.
0: Okay.
1: And real all proud right. of him.
0: He plays,
1: Steven
0: okay.
1: Tyler Dale.
0: Okay.
1: Down there on the end is my niece, Paradine.
0: Uh-huh.
1: And this one over here on the bass is my youngest daughter, Blade.
0: Nice.
1: That's what we call her.
0: Blade. Sweet.
2: That's her jail name?
1: She'll cut you. Yeah. She'll be writing you letters.
0: That's right. You can find the Cleverleys. You can find the Cleverleys online, thecleverleys.com for all shows and events. And like you said earlier, if you want to book them, man, book them. They're so good. And they're going to be a fun addition. If you haven't seen them before, do so wherever they are, thecleverleys.com.
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0: Jody Johnson and the Painter with Big D and Bubba. 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
1: Do you know that if you have an iPhone and you text pew pew, P-E-W, P-E-W, it sends lasers across the screen?
2: No, it does not.
1: It does.
2: Like if you text it to whom?
1: Anyone. City, text it to me. Just pew, pew, space, pew, and it sends a laser show across the screen. I don't know. Do yours do that, Schaefer?
2: I just sent it to
1: you. Do you have any?
3: Yeah, if you hit certain.
1: Yeah, look.
2: Whoa.
1: Yeah.
3: If you hit certain emojis, it'll do certain things, especially if it's like birthday or celebration, a little party will break out.
2: Pew, pew, though, it's no different than, because you can select whenever you hold down on the send button, you can select all the different ways you want to send. You know about that, right?
1: Yeah.
2: Just write hi, and then you can select if you want it to be very dramatic when I see it, or if you want like confetti.
4: I use the invisible ink thing a lot.
2: Yeah, invisible ink. Yeah, you have all those different options as well. But I didn't realize if you just wrote the words pew pew, it would do the lasers.
1: Yeah.
4: I think it does it for like congratulations too. It'll give you confetti.
1: Yeah. So congratulations says happy birthday. It does pew pew. But yeah, the other one is invisible ink. Echo. I like the Echo one. You seen the one where it's like goes? It's like they take Elvis and they send it. It goes. I'm in the orb. And it just sends. And no. It's anyway.
2: And what do I have to press for that?
1: It's
2: just like a meme.
1: That's the Echo one. No, oh. You got to actually make it. But anyway, yeah, pew pew someone today. That sounded bad. Send a text message. It says pew pew.

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1: So my new thing I've been doing is watching the videos where wives tell their husband that the lines are crooked on their mow job.
0: What?
1: Dude, it's the best. And it goes exactly like you think it's going to go. This is.
2: Did you mow your grass?
3: Yeah.
2: You did?
3: Yeah. What?
2: It doesn't look straight like it usually does. Like the lines are crooked and everything.
3: What do you mean it don't look straight?
2: It doesn't.
3: You're full of shit.
2: Well, we noticed it when we came in.
3: We'll go down there and look.
2: Well,
3: that's because you probably had a drink before you got here.
2: Hey, I said something about Kyle could come down one day a week and help you mow if
4: he needs to. Wrong with the lines.
1: What'd you get Kyle involved? I don't know who Kyle is, but anytime you go, I'm going to get some other man to come and fix your lines on your... Dude, it's
0: the best. I never got into lines in my yard until I got them, and I learned how to do it. Now the lines have to be perfect.
1: Perfect. Have you gotten to the things where you are attaching the thing to the back?
0: The drag thing?
1: The drag so it lays it down?
0: I don't have that, but
1: it's coming. Getting it. You're going to get it, and once you do... I'm going to make a video. I'm going to come over and talk about how your lines aren't straight.
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2: No matter. What's going on with you?
1: So, crazy story. We have four spider monkeys. And the vet bill is astronomical to keep them healthy.
3: Well, I bet it is. They're like little mini people.

0: something, like unlock the refrigerator or the cabinet or whatever, they know how to do it now.
1: Yeah. Yeah. Well, have you not watched TikTok? I mean, we're basically monkeys. That's all it is. It's copycats everywhere.
0: Exactly.
2: Hey, do they have a scent gland or something you have to take out, or you have to remove?
1: Like a ferret?
2: I don't know. Is there?
0: No. They don't. They don't really have an odor. Like, everybody thinks they stink and, like, throw poop and stuff. Yeah. They don't.
1: I did think that.
0: We get, we do a TikTok live every night.
2: What is that?
3: What's your TikTok?
0: Southern Monkey Daddy.
3: This call just gets better and better.
1: All right. Well, we will be watching Southern Monkey Daddy.
3: Southern Monkey Daddy, you are my favorite.
2: I hope you're trolling us. And it's I know.
0: This is my life. I promise you, I wouldn't be trolling.
1: All right, man. Well, look.
2: Southern Monkey Daddy.
1: Thank you.
2: Thank you for that. Thank you.
1: Live stream tonight. Make sure everybody watches that.
2: We got to do a collab with Southern Monkey Daddy.
3: Yes.
0: You definitely do.
2: All right. Thank you, Southern Monkey
0: Daddy. Y'all have a good day.
2: You too. Bye. See you. Bye-bye.
0: All right. Bye.
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0: It's the weekend. Wake up. Loving life again. Ella Langley with Big D and Bubba.
1: This is the Pride of Oklahoma. Wyatt Flores is showing up. What's up, Wyatt? Good to see you, brother.
2: Oh, good to see you as well.
1: Yeah, man.
3: It's funny how you show your face every other holiday.
0: When this album's so good.
2: Thank you so much.
0: I skipped like into the middle of the album. I wanted to start with something just...

0: Scared of Heights is the album we're talking about.
1: You close to your dad?
2: Yes, I'm very close to both my parents.
1: What's so they're still they're still married. That's good.
2: Yes, I've been very lucky.
0: You didn't say that though. You said you're close to the parents. You didn't say that.
2: Sorry, my bad. Well, I don't want to throw it out there.
0: That was a very big assumption.
2: There's a whole bunch of people that ain't got parents that are still together, and I feel bad for them.
0: You can still be close.
1: Yeah, I got above. what is he? Your attorney or something? what's your mom, dad? What'd they do? Were they still working?
2: My dad was a welder for 32 years. And then,
1: so how do you not go into welding?
2: Well, he actually didn't want me to go into welding. That was my original plan. And
1: every person I know that welds says the same thing.
2: He's like, I want you to be an electrician. And so that's what I was going to go to school for.
0: Why? From one spark to the other.
1: What's the problem with welding?
2: It's not a problem. It's just that if I actually went and got the schooling, I would be making six digits easy and never getting dirty. Except you have to be smart and learn how to program. I'm a nerd. Don't get me wrong. Not that smart, though.
1: Oh, okay. I gotcha.
2: So it was definitely one of those deals where he was trying to set me up for more success than he ever had. But he's an incredible welder. My mom, she's a finance secretary down there at Stillwater.
0: We need your dad to come out of retirement. We have boats to build. You saw all that, right? Like, they're doing this huge thing where we're starting to build new ships and all kinds of stuff and make things in America.
1: You mean AI can't fix that boat?
0: AI cannot do that. No.
2: I'm not going to lie to you. My uncle's down there in Florida welding boats, and I'm not kidding. Anyone that's listening to this that is a welder, quit trying to go for the pipeline. Start your business down there in Florida. There's not enough welders down there, and you can make so much money.
1: Yeah, so much, man. The blue collar, like, you know, you get the electricians, you know, they're doing all these plants that are building up, and it's a lot, man. All the blue collar work, it's good. I mean,
0: there's
1: hard
0: money to be made. Work to be done.
1: If you're willing to do it.
2: Yes.
1: Wyatt took the easy way.
0: I don't know if it was the easy way. It was much more comfortable. Maybe not easy.
1: Flirty songs.
2: I mean, shoot, it took a while. I think we went through a lot of crippling debt and depression there for a second, but we're coming out on the better end.
1: Just listen to the album. It's called Scared of Heights. Wyatt Flores is your guest. We'll come back more with Wyatt.

0: and wake up with Big D and Bubba.
1: Wyatt Flores is our guest. He's got a new album. It's called Scared of Heights. And, you know, Bubba's playing some of the album earlier. Girl,
0: it's been too long. And now.
1: And I need your touch. Count a mile down. You know what's funny is that you have, I know you're, you know, with your age, you know, you're influenced by Green Day and Nickelback and that kind of stuff. And I love all that stuff, too.
0: I said it a long time ago. About 2 years ago? I said you could feel it coming. Where we're getting into, because country music is always influenced by different things. We went through our disco era. We went through this. We went through that. The rock era.
2: 70s in the last couple of years.
0: And now, like here, we're in the pop punk era of country music. This is basically, like you just mentioned, the Green Days and the Fray and all that kind of stuff. We're in the middle of that now.
3: I can't believe that I'm doing this at the exact time that it's happening, because literally a year ago, I don't feel like it was as heavy.
0: Well, I don't think you can help it, though, because this is the stuff. Yes, you listen to country music, but you also listen to everything else.
1: So it's more of an age thing, you think?
0: It is absolutely an age thing. Yeah. It's because it's what you listen to growing up in your formative years musically that I think really shapes you. And I think that's why we're going through this. Like, who knows, man? We're going to be going through some crazy stages in the future.
3: Well, being from Stillwater, Oklahoma, like, I oftentimes tell a lot of people this, but, like, I was also born and raised in the same town that All American Rejects came out of.
0: Oh, okay.
3: So, like, that was a huge influence for me. And, of course, you know, having an older sister, yeah, that's why I did the cover of The Fray. But I also liked more songs than How to Save a Life. So all this is coming together. And that's what this is. Like, I had a lot of, like, fans that love me for doing more of the Americana stuff and things like that. And they're like, man, are you just trying to go for pop country? And it's like, no. I'm trying to take us back to 2005, brother.
1: Yeah.
3: And it's been an absolute blast to do so. Like, I've always wanted to chase it down, even with early songs like Losing Sleep. But this is, like, my first time where I finally had the finances to really chase the dream, like this one.

0: just slight instrumentation.
1: Also, that line is a tattoo.
0: Oh, yeah.
1: Straight up.
2: Can't wait to see those at shows.
1: I'm telling you, they're going to start coming out.
0: Is that merch? Do you have that?
2: Not yet.
0: You will.
2: Yeah, it's coming.
0: God forgives, but I don't. Wyatt Flores, get it. Again, the album is called Scared of Heights, and we'll come back and talk more with Wyatt.

0: Josh Ross on the weekend. Wake up.
1: Hey, Wyatt Flores is joining us. If you don't know him, you need to get to know him. He's a super good, cool guy, and he's got great music. It's pretty good. It's called Scared of Heights is the

0: doing like these, you're opening up for like Red Clay Strays and Troubadours and Co. and Teddy Swims. Boy, it's, Teddy Swims, is, I can't figure him out yet. I like his voice, but every time I see him, I'm like, did he dress himself?
1: But you know, when you talk with him, he's the redneckiest person you've ever met in your life. He's wearing Daisy Dukes.
2: I still have yet to meet him, but I'm super excited to, because I feel like me and him are going to vibe together.
0: I agree.
2: Well.
0: I think there's a whole group of these new artists that you can't really put in a... You can't put them in a category. It used to be like, it was like, okay, oh, you're a country singer, so you're like Tim McGraw. You're like, kinda, I guess. Oh, you're a country singer, so you're like Reba McEntire. And then it got into Carrie. You're like Carrie. You're Jason Aldean. No, it's like there's room for all these.
1: There's different flavors.
0: Yeah, it's all a spectrum.
1: Do you like your Kona coffee? Do you like your, you know, Costa Rican stuff? Whatever your flavor is, there's something out there for everybody.
3: Baskin Robbins of music.
2: And that's what I've always said with my music, too, is like I've always done different things. Like I've never wanted one sound or song to sound like the next. And really, it's been more of a thing where it's like, you're at least going to maybe like one of these songs in my catalog.
1: Yeah.
2: And like, there's a song for everybody.
1: Well, I was going to say, like, on the album, as you just listen, every time we play a little bit, it sounds unmistakably like you. But the songs are different. They feel different. I think that's the key more than anything, is just the feeling.
2: Absolutely. That was always the plan.
1: I like how the album cover looks like Stranger Things season, what is it, 4 or whatever? What's the guy who got up and rocked out on top of the van?
3: Eddie.
2: Oh, yeah, Eddie. It was Eddie.
1: Eddie. Yeah, it's a little Eddie-esque.
2: That was not on purpose, but it definitely did turn into that.
0: Hey, man, we like you. Wyatt Flores, check out the album. It's called Scared of Heights. You can also check him out on his Instagram as well, which is official. It's called his official Wyatt Flores. Dude, it's good to see you. Thanks for dropping by.
2: Thank you, guys.
0: Congrats on the album.

0: Morgan Wallen on the weekend wake up.
1: Hey, good morning. Who's this?
2: This is Adam. Adam in Oregon. Listen, you guys, every morning I got my alarm clock set, and on comes Big D and Bubba, and I get up and make coffee and start my morning.
1: Hey, what kind of? I got a question.
3: I know you're both there. Oh, he heard it.
1: What kind of? What?
0: The alarm clock thing.
1: Yeah, so mine went out. Mine went out. I have an old school alarm, like the green numbers and all that, like digital, school. Yeah.
2: Mine's green. My phone goes off at night. I turn on my old school digital alarm clock. It's a radio alarm, 5:30 in the morning. And yeah. There you guys are.
1: Yeah.
0: They never fail. I use my phone as my alarm clock. Dude, they'll do an overnight update. Next thing you know, I wake up and my alarm is going off.
1: You don't hear it.
0: But I don't hear it, and it's not vibrating or anything. But you look in the little app, the little indicator is like, it's vibrating. Uh-huh. But that doesn't do anything. It makes no noise, and it makes nothing.
1: Yeah. I got to get a new one. I think I'm going to go to eBay and just get me like one of those old school, the brown with the fake, it's the plastic wood looking thing.
0: I saw one that was about the size. Yeah. It was literally about the size of like a giant, like a Happy Meal or something. And it was huge. And it was so big. And I'm like, you know, this thing will wake you up. Because the speaker on it was like a 6x9.
2: Oh. Well, we got to bring these vintage technologies back, huh?
1: That's right.
0: I actually think we do.
1: Nothing wrong with it, man. It worked. It worked.
0: It worked well.
2: All right. I'd tell you my alarm clock, but I'm using it. Sorry.
1: Yeah, I don't blame you. Yeah. All right. Well, thank you, man. It's good talking to you, Adam.
2: Thank you, guys.
1: All right, later.
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0: Ain't a Bad Life. It's Jordan Davis joining Thomas Rhett with Big D and Bubba.
1: Hey, good morning. 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
3: That is true. He's gone. That's.
4: I'll call him back.
3: Yeah. I want to hear more about this. And it's true. 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
4: Sir, we know you're listening, so please just answer your phone. It's us. We just want to talk.
5: Your call has been forwarded to
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4: He sent this to voicemail.
3: You know, hey, man, we welcome all. That's fine. 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We get it. We're not great.
4: I love his inflection. You are the most. I mean, that's pretty great, man. Yeah, whatever you were doing was really cool.
3: Spot on.
4: I would actually probably hire that guy to do some announcements for us.
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0: 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We know a lot of people listening to our show hunt. 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

0: Chris Rucker and Wagon Wheel. It's the weekend wake up. And we're Big D and Bubba, a little big town, going to be joining us on the show in just a few.
1: All right, I got a game for you guys. It's words that should have alternate words for them, names for them. Like, I'll give you one. Jet ski should be boater cycle.
0: Oh, yes.
1: A parasol should be a sunbrella.
0: Yeah.

0: Oil.
1: That's right. Good job. Psycho sweater.
2: A straight jacket?
1: That's right.
3: Oh, okay. Ooh.
1: Land tuna.
4: Chicken?
1: Chicken.
3: Oh, all right.
1: Horse gravy.
2: Glue?
1: Wood glue. That's right.
3: I was thinking way worse. I've seen videos.
1: Flutterfly.
3: Hummingbird.
1: Butterfly.
3: Oh, okay.
4: Oh.
1: Liquid zoo.
4: Aquarium.
1: Yep. Bird fruit.
3: I have no idea.
1: An egg.
3: Oh.
1: Face rocks.
4: Earrings?
1: Teeth.
4: Oh.
1: Earth pimple.
3: A hill?
1: Volcano.
3: Yeah. Oh.
1: Bread tanner.
4: Toast.
1: Toaster, yeah.
4: Oh.
1: And finally, word hole.
3: Your mouth?
1: Your mouth, that's right.
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0: Johnson, T. Camp, here on the Weekend Wake Up with Big D and Bubba.
1: Little Big Town, it's a part of them anyway. It's Jimmy and Philip.
0: We have all the Y chromosomes of Little Big Town joining us on the show today.
2: Wait a minute, man. You're throwing in all this science. Did you just insult me and I didn't know it?
0: Yeah, oh, yeah.
1: Pretty much, yeah. Jimmy and I went to the same college together.

0: Trust me, we're idiots, both of us. We didn't get anything. Hey, did you ever graduate?
1: I haven't been to that. That's true.
0: Did you ever graduate?
2: Hell no.
0: I didn't think so. I didn't either. I did a year. I did a year and got completely into radio.
2: I mean, I went in debt and had a great time. But
0: oh, you didn't go. Oh my gosh, you paid to go to Lee?
2: Well, yeah. You believe it?
0: Wow. I was on a scholarship.
2: Horrible deal. I'm sure you were.
1: Man, I'm right there with y'all. I went 1 year and didn't finish at Arkansas State, so I went straight. I went to radio too. It was weird.
0: I didn't know that you did radio out of college.
1: Right here, Bill Stevens. Right here, Phil on the Hill.
2: Phil on the Hill.
3: Phil on the Hill is great. Phil Stevens was your radio name?
0: Phil on the
1: Hill.
0: That
1: was my radio name. That's right.
2: That was in Nashville, right?
1: All your life, my favorites from yesterday and today.
0: Wow, you still got it. Look at you, man.
2: Hey, guess what? Also.
0: What?
2: He had a job one time that, which this is really hilarious to me. He had to turn on the AM station in the morning.
0: Oh, yeah.
4: No, we had to do that.
2: Yeah. That's the guy you want to leave that responsibility
0: to. Yeah.
1: When 7 a.m. rolled around and the station wasn't on, the old ladies were calling in. It was bad.
0: Dude. Bad, hey, man. And on the weekends, we had a little daytimer station, too, a little AM 1000 watt Christian station, and the Christian voice of the Cumberlands. And, me and my buds in high school, I had keys to the station, so I would go there at like midnight. It's been off the air for hours. And some of these older ladies, they would just leave their radio on all the time. And so it would just be kind of static or like just a...
4: I'm sure that's nice and calming to sleep to.
1: Yeah.
0: We used to turn on...
1: a version of white noise.
0: Yeah. We would turn the station on at like midnight and then scream into the microphone.
3: Hello!
0: And then we return it. Then we would turn it off.
2: That's hilarious.
1: That's amazing because they would do that and they would leave their radios on and the alarm clock was to wake up at 6.
0: That's right.
1: The anthem and da-da-da.
0: Oh yeah.
1: Yeah,
0: that's good.
1: Yeah,
0: stuff.
1: I missed that a lot.
0: Why are y'all calling? You all have something going on? You have a new song, new music? What's happening? Oh, we got you.
2: I don't know, man. We got all kinds of stuff.
1: Got a new album coming out.
0: That's right. Little Big Town has a new album. It's coming out. It's called "It's a Dying Art" and it's out Friday, August 28th. Philip and Jimmy from Little Big Town. We'll talk more of them coming up next. Hang on.

0: the weekend wake up with Big D and Bubba.
1: Little Big Town, they've got a new album that's out on Friday, August 28th. It's A Dying Art is the name of it. It's good, man.
2: So why do you
0: think we've been listening to it.
1: Yeah, we've been kind of tracking some.
0: I think there's three songs too many on it, though.
1: Yeah, you got so many songs on it. It's a lot of y'all. Is there anybody else on there?
3: Kelsey Ballerini was singing on that little track right there. And, we had to include three more songs.
1: All right.
4: I guess we'll go back with that feedback. Thanks.
1: Yeah.
4: I'll let you tell Karen.
0: I'm not telling Karen nothing. I'm scared of Karen.
4: Don't you?
0: You should be.
1: Oh, Karen is strong. That's a dangerous woman, Jimmy. Like, she is. Bubba's right. Like,
0: the reason he's still married is because he's afraid to ever get divorced.
1: Has she ever pulled a knife on you or anything? Honestly, serious. I'm not even joking.
4: No, dude. She doesn't have to go that far. It's the psychological fear.
1: Oh, yeah. She's like a CIA interrogator.
0: She's gaslighting you?
1: Years. Yeah. Yeah. And then you got Kimberly. She's just like a pixie. Just kind of.
3: Yeah, she's really the CIA's best agent.
1: That's right. So once you don't read.
4: It's the darkest.
1: That's exactly right. I thought it was so great that you got to do the Alan Jackson final concert.
4: Oh, man. What a night.
1: What, take us through that. Like, what was your day like? Did you get to spend any time with him before or after at all?
3: Afterwards.
4: We got to just for a minute afterwards. Of course, it had been a long day. Everyone involved was there for a long time. But, man, it was really incredible to watch.
3: Yeah.
4: Like, all of us hanging out kind of on the side, just watching and, you know, understanding what that means. Like, him walking away, it was just... Really,
1: man, when he walked away, when he stopped and turned back,
4: oh my God, dude, the shot on the screen, all of it, it was just so emotional, and he sounded so phenomenal.
3: Sounded so good.
4: Oh my God, he sounded so good.
3: He was having fun. He was having so much fun. You could feel it. You know,
4: he and his band, I thought, held it together so well, because I would have been an emotional wreck. I'd have been embarrassing myself. Snotting all over the microphone.
3: Knobbing on the steel guitar.
1: And then you're walking around and you go, oh, there's George Strait.
4: Yeah. Oh, hey, man.
1: Oh, look at
3: that, buddy.
1: Hey, what's up, dude? Can I get a water? Thanks.
4: That was such a great moment, too, man, the two of them together. And I couldn't stop watching the screen because it was just so emotional, all the content of him over the years and his family. It was such a beautiful moment.
3: Yeah, and the heyday of the music, country music video. I mean, he made the best country music videos, and they were playing all, you know, the Chattahoochee one.
4: I forgot how great they all were. Yeah. They are great. It was an era of videos. Yeah. The videos were like actually mattered.
0: Yeah, well, they were little mini movies.
4: Yeah, and you just felt all that when you saw all those again. It's like, man. Great time.
1: Jimmy Westbrook and Philip Sweet joining us, A Little Big Town. The new album is out on the 28th of August. It's called It's a Dying Art. And we'll talk more with the boys coming up next.

0: Little Big Town, been doing it for a long time. Man, you guys have been doing it for a long time.
1: You don't have to say it like that.
2: Well, you know.
3: It's a good long time.
0: How long? 20, 30 years?
1: We're at 26.
2: We can rent a car now.
0: Wow. 26 years.
1: 26 years, man. That's crazy.
0: We did your first radio interview.
3: Tour. Yeah. Tour.
1: Yep. Man, I was just telling somebody that about us walking in and going, hey, wait a minute.
0: I go,
1: what are you doing?
0: I go, Jimmy? And he goes, Derek? I was like, what?
1: What are you doing?
0: Why are you in my radio studio show? What?
1: Why are we in the same room right now?
0: Well, I was new. Well, Jimmy sang, what was that group called in college?
1: At the time, New Harvest. It had been around for a long time, people in and out. Actually, Jay DeMarcus from Rascal Flatts was in that group as well. He was in it when I came in and he was leaving.
0: It was that 90s Christian poppy kind of stuff. It was, I mean, it was good.
3: Look, did you guys sing the Christmas Shoes?
0: It was very Christmas-y. It was very, no, that one, they didn't, but they should have. No, it was that. It was.
1: Christmas-y.
0: It was. Hey, man, we ate it up. We loved it. We did raise our hands, thank you, Jesus, and like, take an offering. And, yeah, man.
1: Oh, man.
0: This is the best.
1: And the guy that was the leader of the group, we'd be on stage. You're talking about raising your hands. This made me think, because people would be like raising their hands, and he would come over, and when everybody's eyes closed, and he would just give me a tap in the
0: like
1: came over and like, I don't even know how to say it on the radio.
0: A cup check.
1: You know what I mean?
0: Yeah, a cup check.
1: Just got me. I'm like, who the hell does that during church?
0: I know. Jesus is watching. We're literally in church.
1: Everybody to raise their hands, and then he reaches over and nails me in the microphone, and then. I'm like,
0: that's the best.
3: Dude, I think it's funny. And you know what? Jesus hung out with a bunch of dudes.
0: Oh,
3: he
0: yeah.
3: had a sense of humor.
1: Nah, Jesus sure. probably did laugh.
0: Yeah, that's pretty good. Oh, man. What is this, Bubba?
4: Fly, Peter Pan.
0: Oh, God.
1: I thought I heard Kimberly's.
4: Fly, Peter Pan.
0: I'm glad the girls aren't here, actually.
1: Do you have that on a button?
3: Oh, yes.
0: Yeah, we
4: Fly,
0: have it.
4: Fly, Peter Pan.
0: Yeah, yeah. And when you ring at the doorbell at our studio, that's what plays.
4: Someone's Fly, Peter Pan.
0: Someone's at the door right now. It's probably Amazon. We got to go. Bubba Award is on. We don't know what's going on. The album is called "It's a Dying Art." It's okay. We heard a few songs, and they were meh. But you know, I'm sure the rest are great.
3: No, seriously, it's really good. There's a whole bunch of songs on there. It's like 18 billion songs. So like 13. I know
0: there's
3: 13.
0: There's a lot, dude. There's a lot of y'all.
3: It's 13.
1: 11 and 12.
3: I have it pre-saved. It's 13. Go and pre-save it on wherever you stream your music and get it gone.
1: I mean, good Lord.
3: Well, get it. Listen. It's called, like we said, It's a Dying Art.
0: Yeah. If you like Pontoon, you're probably not going to like this album. It's not that. It's a different.
1: Not true. You will like the album.
0: You'll like the album, but I'm saying it's not Pontoon.
3: Actually, there's a song on there that we were like, man, this is Girl Crush 2.
0: Oh, yeah.
3: I think that was Closing Time. I think it was the one we were talking about.
1: Okay. Think Pontoon and then listen to the song called Crickets. It's about taking your girlfriend fishing.
0: All right, hang on. And, well, you know, all right. You've said it. Let's just.

0: really just, yeah, you know, you're just making out. You're not really fishing.
1: Yeah, man.
2: It sounds dirty.
1: All right, so, you know, I apologize. Let me take it back.
3: Hi, Peter Pan.
1: If you like Pontoon, you're going to love this because they do the same songs over and over.
0: Oh, God. You're the worst. Just throw that in there every time.
1: I hate both of you. All right. Love y'all. Hey, y'all get the album. It's called It's a Dying Art, out Friday, August 28th. The one and only Jimmy and Philip from Little Big Town, everyone. Thank you, boys.
0: Love you guys. Love you, man. Thank y'all for the time.
1: See you, man.
3: Bye, Peter Pan.
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1: 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I mean, that's a big difference.
2: If somebody wipes their fluids on you, yeah, you're going to change, I would think. But, I mean, if you're just...
1: I don't know. I don't know. I just don't see it. When I see nurses all the time in scrubs after they just finished work, and they're in scrubs.
2: I love it. I think
1: I know you like scrubs, but I'm saying
3: they're hot.
1: Yeah, I got it.
3: We're talking the utilitarian.
1: It just seems odd to me. I don't know. I don't know. That was it. I thought maybe it was someone had an idea. Bubba thinks it's fine.
3: He's all in.
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He's a ranch hand in a pinch, man. 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Cause she's a gold digger with a quick trigger. A cast iron skillet swinging lid flipper.

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0: 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LA

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love a good Shenandoah record. This is 100.7 The Tiger. I'm Jimmy Brooks. Tonight, I want to invite you to come out to the Texas Club. Comedian John Morgan will be on the stage. If you want to be indoors in the AC, laughing your butt off, the Texas Club is the place to be. Get tickets and details at the event section of 1007.

It's one of the best songs that I've heard in a long time. It is Coe Wetzel with Ella Langley. He dropped it yesterday. We played it all day yesterday. We're going to play it all day today because it's such a banger. It's called Jaded. Coe Wetzel is going to be at the Raising Cane's River Center in early September on September the 4th. We are so excited about this show. If you've never been to a Coe Wetzel show, you got to go. Get your tickets now. You can get them through the event section of 1007thetiger.com. You can also buy them at the Raising Cane's River Center box office downtown. But it's always better when you ain't got to pay a dime for them. And we got a bunch of Coe Wetzel tickets, and we want you to win them. Super simple to do. Put your beer down for a second. Put your daiquiri down. 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

0: click on the Get Lucky contest page with the Lucky Law Firm, and you will see the Coe Wetzel contest. Register to win, and you are in September the 4th downtown at the Raising Cane's River Center with the Tiger. Kane Brown coming up. We've got Taylor Swift on the way, Kenny Chesney, and so much more coming up on the Tiger. Hang on.
1: 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Going back to college is stressful. 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And you still have time to get on down here. The event goes on until 12:30 today. 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I am Bree Lynn. 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You can also ask questions about financial aid. You can get more ways to prepare on the career you might want to go into. 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You can get enrolled and do everything you need all in one place. If you are starting to or even thinking about going to college, you can level up your game right now with RPCC Now. And I am Bree Lynn. The event goes on until 12:30 at RPCC Gonzales with 100.7 The Tiger.
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wrapping up the summer before we know it, and we've got the biggest party with our Last Chance Summer Dance. I'm going to give you all the details coming up in about three songs on the Tiger. Hang on, y'all.

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0: That is new from John Morgan. It's called Kid Myself. 100.7 The Tiger. What's up, y'all? I'm Jimmy Brooks. Hey, thank you so much for cranking up The Tiger. If you're at the pool, if you're on the river, headed to the river, thank you so much for making The Tiger your weekend playlist. We certainly appreciate it. I got Russell Dickerson coming up, Gretchen Wilson, Jelly Roll on the way. If you got a request, something you want to hear, 225-499-1007. I know that a lot of the kids went back to school this week, or last week rather. Some are going to be starting on Monday. The summer is going to be wrapping up before we know it. It's still going to be hot as hell, but it's going to be wrapping up officially. And the way that we do it is with our Last Chance Summer Dance. We do this every summer. And this year is going to be an awesome country concert at the Texas Club. The date is September the 18th. We've got Jacob Hackworth. We've got Madden Metcalf. These are two of the biggest rising stars out of Nashville. Go follow them on their socials. They're fantastic. And they'll be at the Texas Club. Tickets only $20. You can get them right now at thetexasclub.com. You can also get them through our website, or you can win them. You got two ways to win these Last Chance Summer Dance tickets. It's going to be fun. It's the night before the LSU Ole Miss game, too. So come out. We'll have like a pre-tailgate party, if you will. Pick up your phone. Text the word HACK, H-A-C-K, to 225-499-1007. We're going to give you free tickets, or you can go win them at our website, 1007thetiger.com, and good luck.
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0: 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Low Cash is going to be back in the studio. 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
5: 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Well, we'll test and see how bad you do. It's all Monday. 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

100.7 The Tiger, Tim McGraw. That was a request for Jennifer over in Zachary. They're at the pool. Thank you all for listening to The Tiger. Certainly appreciate it. I'm Jimmy Brooks. Here's the new one I was telling you about from Coe Wetzel and Ella Langley. This one's called Jaded, 100.7 The Tiger.

That is the latest from John Party. It's called Boots Off, 100.7 The Tiger. Good afternoon. I'm Jimmy Brooks. Thank you for cranking up The Tiger. We certainly appreciate it. A lot of good stuff coming up. Ella Langley and Morgan Wallen. Ashley McBride's got her new one. Nate Smith on the way. George Strait. Carrie Underwood is coming up next. Again, thank you so much for hanging out with The Tiger, making us your weekend playlist. We're going to make you a winner, and we're going to give you $5,000 worth of free groceries for a year. 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
0: 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One last summer night. One last excuse to stay out too late. One last dance. The night before the LSU Ole Miss game. 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

There's something really cool going on in Gonzales at the Lamar Dixon Expo Center. Going to give you all the details coming up for the Baton Rouge Gem and Mineral Society show. Something really cool, really unique, something inside in the AC, fun for the whole family. I'll give you all those details coming up in three songs. Ella Langley, Morgan Wallen, 100.7 The Tiger.

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0: that one new from Ashley McBride. It is called What If We Don't on 100.7 The Tiger. We are your home for Big D and Bubba in the morning. They'll be back Monday at 5. Right here on The Tiger. I'm Jimmy Brooks. Good afternoon. Told you earlier, something really cool, something really unique and different is happening today and tomorrow at the Lamar Dixon Expo Center over in Gonzales. 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If you want all the deets, get them at the event section of 1007thetiger.com. I got Alan Jackson coming up in a minute. Luke Bryan on the way, and Cole Swindell is next on The Tiger.
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here to wrap up the summer. This is Jacob Hackworth. This is his first single. It's called What Took You So Long, and he is headlining our Last Chance Summer Dance September the 18th. Go win your tickets at our website. You don't

0: That is Reba, 100.7 The Tiger. Your home for Big D and Bubba. They'll be back Monday right here on The Tiger. Hope you're having a great weekend. Thank you for spending your Saturday afternoon with me. I'm Jimmy Brooks. Happy to have you along. Tim McGraw coming up. Tucker Wetmore on the way. One of my favorites from Carter Faith and Wyatt Flores. I'm going to play Nothing Better to Do for you in a minute. Taylor Swift is coming up next on The Tiger. We've got so many big, awesome shows coming to Baton Rouge specifically to the Raising Cane's River Center. I want to tell you about them. First up, we've got Poe Wetzel. He's going to be here on September the 4th at the Raising Cane's River Center. He's doing his Night Champion World Tour. It's going to be a night of just, it's electric. I saw Poe last time he was here. If you haven't seen a Poe Wetzel concert, get your tickets. Get them right now at the event section of our website, or you can go register to win them for free at 1007thetiger.com. We've also got Gavin Adcock. He's going to be at the Raising Cane's River Center downtown on September the 24th. Tickets are going fast. These are both two awesome shows that you do not want to miss. And they're going to be right here, downtown Baton Rouge. Then October 1, you got Ty Myers. Over in Lafayette, you got Brooks and Dunn and Tucker Wetmore and Kaylee Hammock. They're going to be there October the 8th. The Red Clay Strays will be at the Raising Cane's River Center on November the 5th. Now, I heard yesterday that that show is almost sold out. So if you want to win your tickets, probably the best thing to do, because then you ain't got to pay for it. 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

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Dasha, that's Austin. I'm Jimmy Brooks. 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

0: That is one of my favorites. Carter Faith, Wyatt Flores. Carter posted yesterday. She was like, do you think that song is a booty call song or no? I'm like, well, you listen to the words of it. It could be or it could not be. I'm Jimmy Brooks. Good afternoon. Bree Lynn is coming up next to continue giving you the best playlist on the radio. Lainey Wilson coming up before 3 o'clock. Dirk's on the way. Ella Langley, Low Cash. They're all coming up next on 100.7 The Tiger. Okay, so before I get out of here, if you want to do something unique and different this weekend, don't forget about the Baton Rouge Gem and Mineral Society. They're doing their annual show. It's going to be until 5 o'clock today at the Lamar Dixon Expo Center. And then tomorrow, it'll be open from 10 to 4. 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Also, reminder that comedian John Morgan is back tonight at the Texas Club. It's been a minute since I've seen John. You remember back in the day, you'd go to the Funny Bone? And, I mean, you would just be laughing for hours and hours. Nothing has changed. It's just going to be at the Texas Club tomorrow night. 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You'll have a fantastic weekend. I'll see you back here Monday at 10.
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0: Ella Langley, and this is my brand new single. 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

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If you have ever seen John Morgan, you know what kind of comedy he brings. I remember watching him at the Funny Bone years ago. Well, he is bringing his comedy back to the Texas Club tonight. Be sure to get your tickets at thetexasclub.com. I am Bree Lynn. It's Shaboozy.

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1: 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I am Bree Lynn, kicking back with you this afternoon. Busy, busy, busy weekend. Oh, gosh, this week has been a doozy. It's been hard. It's been hard being a working mom and the kiddos get back to school. And every single dang day, you're getting a note sent home with them. Because it's hard when the kids get back into the routine. They want to cut up. They want to act up. Apparently, my little kiddo, one of his buddies taught him how to say a curse word in school. So next thing you know, I get a phone call from the teacher. Oh, yeah. Saying, do you know that your son did blah, blah, blah, blah, blah, blah, blah. I'm at work. Nothing I can do. But we figure it out. The first week was a doozy. So I'm hoping the second week of school is much better for us. What do you have going on this weekend? For me, my best friend's birthday dinner is tonight, so I'm going to be out at John Morgan. If you see me tonight at the Texas Club, come up and say hello. I'm not there to work for a change. I'm actually there to attend an event with my best friend and celebrate her. So that's going on tonight at the Texas Club. John Morgan bringing us comedy back to the club. And then tomorrow, I'm going to try to kick back and get some rest for a change. I'm going to try. I say that. Still have to do laundry, clean the house, do all the things. It doesn't stop, right?
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I am Bree Lynn. Good afternoon. It's Kenny Chesney.

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0: Zach John King, and this is my new song, Get to Drinking. When I get to drinking. It's about a relationship that I had in the past that after a few Jack and Cokes, I started to paint it with rose-colored glasses.
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0: John King get to drinking 100 points, 7 a tiger. That's what I think I'm going to do tomorrow. You know what? I wake up in the morning, have myself a cup of coffee, put Kahlua in it. It's been a hell of a week. Why not? Why not? I am Bree Lynn hanging out with you this afternoon. Well, we're doing something pretty cool next week. I've been filling in for Off the Record and Brittany Rose. Brittany Rose gave birth Wednesday to a baby girl named Charlie Rose, took after mama's middle name. So I'm going to be holding down Off the Record for the next 8 weeks while Brittany Rose is out on maternity leave. Well, we're going to have all the same things. Second date update, Monday, Wednesday, Friday, around 3:35. Also, Woman Crush Wednesday. On Wednesdays, you're straight up 5 o'clock. Your pick 3. Everything stays the same. What I'm going to add in next week, just for next week only, there's a band called Twin Fin. Okay, look them up on social media. Twin Fin. T-W-I-N space F-I-N. It's a group of fellas. They met in the Coast Guard out in Hawaii. Formed a band together. Now they have been signed to a label, doing incredible things. Their music is just blowing up in streaming and social media. The song is called California Sober. I'm obsessed with it. Jimmy Brooks introduced it to me, and that's all Blair now. Well, I am sitting down with Robbie Kelly, the lead singer of Twin Fin Tuesday. We're going to call it Twin Fin Tuesday and Twin Fin Thursday, where I'm going to play you California Sober and kind of deep dive into what makes the band Twin Fin. That's on the way next week on Off the Record Tuesday and Thursday on 100.7 A Tiger.
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I am Bree Lynn, kicking back with you this afternoon. Taylor Swift, it's I knew you. I still got to go out and see Toy Story 5.

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0: when a man is set in his ways, there ain't changing for anybody. There is no changing for anybody. I am Bree Lynn, 100.7 a Tiger. Speaking of change, the one thing we have not changed this year, and it's back by demand, because year one sold out, year two sold out again. It's our last chance summer dance. And I'm going to tell you, this year will sell out. You'll see a trend here. First year, we brought in Zat Top. Now, what's he doing? He's playing arenas, touring all over the place. Last year, we brought in Vincent Mason. Now, what is he doing? Same ordeal. It's our last chance summer dance. We are in year three this year. And this year, we are bringing Jacob Hackworth, Maiden Metcalf, two up-and-coming artists in Nashville, which I'm telling you, if you do not come out and see them, next time you're going to see them, you're going to have to pay a much bigger ticket price and see them possibly in Lafayette, New Orleans, or maybe at the Raising Cane's River Center. We are bringing Jacob Hackworth and Maiden Metcalf to Baton Rouge for the first time at the Texas Club for our last chance summer dance, September the 18th. It's going to be the night before LSU takes on Ole Miss. It's going to be a party. Friday night, September the 18th. 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

0: love me a good burger. The best fast food burgers in America came out yesterday talking about the list. USA Today put out a list. Jimmy Brooks even talked about it yesterday. I want to walk through this list. I love a good burger, especially if the cheese is perfectly melted, extra hot. I have to have my burger, though, with onions, mustard, ketchup, no lettuce. I can take it or leave it. Tomatoes, no mayonnaise. I am not a mayonnaise person. I don't like it. So coming in number one, the double char from Habit Burger and Grill. Never heard of it. I haven't. I just never heard of it. Number two, the Double Double from In-N-Out, which, by the way, go to California, go to Texas. They have one in Dallas. So good. And they make their fries in-house. So good. Number three, the Original Double from Freddy's. Number four, the Papa Burger from A&W. Culver's is on this list, which we don't have one here. Shake Shack is on the list. Five Guys on the list. Burger King, Wendy's, Whataburger. Interesting. What about you? What is your favorite burger? Would it be from a fast food joint or a restaurant?
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Cut Wetzel doing big old things with his friend he actually goes way back with Ella Langley. And the song's called Jaded, right here on 100.7 A Tiger.

0: Zimmerman, Chevy Silverado, 100.7 a Tiger. I am Bree Lynn. Oh, I'm losing my voice. Last night, it was a hell of a good old time with Ben Ragsdale. He always puts on a good show when he comes to the Texas Club. It's always a good time. John Morgan going to be at the Texas Club tonight. Now, don't forget, yes, I know we are in the thick of things. This week has been pure hell for me. I don't know about you. Back to school is going to do me in. My oldest boy is going to third grade. I sat back and I looked at the curriculum of what he's going to be doing this year. For one, mom naturally has to put her boys at the hardest school, which is Basis. It's just hard. They just move academically a grade ahead, so it's hard. And then, to top it all off, they switched, am I saying that right, curriculums, one program to another when teaching math. So it's just going to be a hard year for us this year. So with back to school in full swing, I can use a night out. I can use a good concert in my life. We have tons coming our way from Co Wetzel, Todd Myers, Gavin Adcock, Brooks and Dunn, and all the tickets you need to go to your favorite shows coming our way with our Get Lucky contest page, all fueled by the Lucky Law Firm on our website.
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Post Malone, Morgan Wallen, I had some help. 100.7 a Tiger. Like the call I got this week when the teacher said, well, your kid is cursing. I had to pull him out of class. I'm going, what? My little boy doesn't curse. We don't do that in our house. Mom does. He can't. Come to find out, his little buddy taught him how to curse. That was our first week of school.

100.7 a Tiger. I am Bree Lynn kicking back with you. Taylor Sharp going to be back in the saddle Sunday. I'm about to say he had a baby. Yeah, he did it. No, his wife

0: birth about 2 weeks ago. So when I mean they are in the trenches of newbornhood, they are in the trenches. Taylor Sharp is back with you on Sundays. So be sure to tune on in. Be sure to wake up with us, Big D and Bubba, 5 in the morning, Monday through Friday. It is going to be, gosh, it's going to be such a good week because we are doing tons on the Tiger. On Off the Record, I'm doing Twin Fin Tuesday. They are a band out of Hawaii. Now doing big things in the country music world. Twin Fin, look them up. Look them up. They're streaming everywhere, all over social media. They have a song called California Sober. So I'm doing something pretty cool. I'm interviewing the lead singer of Twin Fin. His name is Robbie. We're going to be doing a Twin Fin Tuesday. Twin Fin Tuesday, where I play the song and then we go into the interview. It's going to be so much fun. And be sure to go bookmark our website as well, because just added on our Get Lucky contest page, fueled by the Lucky Law Firm, is Craig Morgan at Lobear's Casino in September. So also tons of giveaways we're doing as well with all of us here at the Tiger.
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8: 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Welcome. And we're jumping right into our Spotlight Track of the Week. Ella Langley and Morgan Wallen. This collab is fire. I Can't Love You Anymore. 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

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I Can't Love You Anymore. 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Okay, now you ready for Tyler Nance? It's Keeps Me Sane, sponsored by Aconda.

It's good damn, and it's good. It's Brantley Gilbert, sponsored by BMG Nashville. Now we've got Caroline Jones. She's a member of the Zac Brown Band. You're It For Me, Honey, is sponsored by Nashville Harbor.

MacArthur. So good. That's Hardy featuring Eric Church, Morgan Wallen, and Tim McGraw. And it's sponsored by Big Loud. Okay, here's one from the adorable Alexandra Kay. Straight from the Heart is sponsored by BMG Now.

0: Love it. It's Alexandra Kay, sponsored by BMG. 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
0: Now we turn to Ashley McBride. This is What If We Don't? It's sponsored by Warner Nashville.

What If We Don't? Beautiful vocal layers there. It's so good. It's Ashley McBride, sponsored by Warner Nashville. All right, let's turn to the latest from Trey Pendley, family man, sponsored by Leo 33.

family man. That's Trey Pendley, and it's sponsored by Leo 33. You ready for this duet now? Carly Pierce, Riley Green. If I don't leave, I'm gonna stay. It's sponsored by BMG Nashville.

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It's so good. It's Russell Dickerson, sponsored by Triple Tigers. Turning to Randy Houser, Back in the Bottle, sponsored by Meg.

0: 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It's Randy Houser, sponsored by Magnolia.
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15: Look at that. 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Love him. 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

good is that? Good damn is Brantley Gilbert, sponsored by BMG Nashville. Let's get going with a hit. You ready to rock with Shane Crow?

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It's sponsored by Triple Tigers. All right, fresh from Hardy next. It's MacArthur. 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

MacArthur. So good. That's Hardy featuring Eric Church, Morgan Wallen, and Tim McGraw. And it's sponsored by Big Loud. For the super hot collab out of Nashville, Ella Langley and Morgan Wallen. Our spotlight track of the week, I Can't Love You Anymore, is sponsored.